Hello, here we go. 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This definitely has a retro 1970s disco feel, meeting 2026. This is really good.

It's a really good summer song, isn't it? Fruits of Labour for the dance floor. Don't forget, every Saturday night, 8:30 and 9:30 is when you will hear next week's big new Novum FM Power Play.

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Observe the desert feedback that's going all around. The magic words I say to you, now open up your ears.

here we go. Annie Meekheap and Marty Belmondo are Fruits of Labour with a brand new single for the dance floor. This definitely has a retro 1970s disco feel, meeting 2026. This is really good.

It's a really good summer song, isn't it? Fruits of Labour for the dance floor. Don't forget, every Saturday night, 8:30 and 9:30 is when you will hear next week's big new Novum FM Power Play.